0: De hits die je kent. Radio
1: Horizon. 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Pick yourself up, don't blame the world. 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

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And I touched your face, narcotic mind from lace.

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Maybe we're the ones who're getting older, but it's just

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Watch this. This is the heavy, heavy monster sound. The nuttiest sound around. So if you're coming off the street and you're beginning to feel the heat, well, listen, Buster, you better start to move your feet to the rockin'est, rock-steady beat of madness. One.